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1: Kiripo Makadi. 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
0: Isusu Tirimunyasha. How is Botswana today?
1: Botswana, nothing very right, Steriki. Not that hot. It's just okay.
0: All right. Last week, takangoti getumbonzwa kuti who is hopes Chiesu wedi chamba. And today, tatitinyatsonzwa zvizere kubva pamakatangira kuimba imimi neCCP Voice of Mbare kusvika nasi mane solo project. Anditika. So, before we go any further, just introduce yourself fully. 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
1: Okay. Yeah, no, ndini mukoma tie Chiembekezo, that's my full name. So the other name randinoshandisa it's Hopes Wedi. 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
0: Okay.
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0: Okay.
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0: Okay, so that was
1: 1985. 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But at that time, Tanga Tatita, Nizimbote Guti, Tingano, report that Tango, the drama song, Atango, to Achim, Bonemama groups, like funny group that I am terror and the King Messenger's quartet. But from there, I am going to my songs. I was going to practice. And the time I my events, I visited one of my churches. 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
1: Yeah, very true.
0: All right.
1: Yeah.
0: Right. So okay. I remember last time in Dichitaura nemi makatara kuti mamuri mumwe kana kuti ndimi makauya ne idea yekuita this song nganganga. 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
1: Okay. 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Yeah, nganganga ngangoti it's a traditional song. Like Malawi you find it one language yimba zvavo zvezvino it's like a traditional song but vazhinji havana kukwanisa that song can make a hit but pane group rainyanya kuimba that song and they used to do it in a beautiful way yainzi Mahango Salvation Singers so it happened kuti vakazotivisa kuZimbabwe vakazvisira Zimbabwe vakauya and we connected with those guys it was a family group raimba so from there I felt that song it was a beautiful song so we listened to it inini na mukoma Israel Bounder because at that time sindairi dza bass guitar Israel Bounder achiridza ma keyboard so we sat down then we started doing the song but like, I think this song we can introduce to the group ndopatikazoenda naye kugroup vataigarira pasi mukoma Diva mukoma Amos inini wacho mukoma Izi wacho with 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So that's how that song started. Yeah.
0: Mm. 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

0: composed by none other than Chiyembekezo Chamba. 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
1: Oh, yeah,
0: lead vocals by Amos Mukoyiwa.

0: Right, what exactly inspired you to write this song, Mukoma? This is a powerful song. I grew up listening to this song. It's one of the songs that I get out and even connected in the CAP Voice of Mbari because of the message and the voices, especially the voices. When your songs got my voices, I akaumbana and my voices are anenzara. I could produce something good. It was my first time to hear such a group no buritsa this harmony, and ndichifungidzira hangu kuti pane vakadzi ipo pasina hapo vakadzi. So yeah, tell us more kuti exactly chicha kaku inspire kunyora kambaka.
1: All right, freedom. 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So because of that ndakanyatsoona kuti I think it's good kuti ndingonyora a song inenge ichitaura about freedom, because kana munhu uri muusungwa you can't move, you can't do anything. 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So that's how I came up with that song, Freedom.
0: Wow. 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
1: 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So that's why you find the most of my songs SCAP Voice of Mbari, it's very difficult to know who exactly wrote which song, because my songs esataiyoraka taingo isati yaunzwa kugroup taigarira pasi, the three of us vainyora then tozongoipresenta kugroup, and ata asingamboshowa zveze kuti ndiani anyora this song, ndiani anyora aita what. 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

0: business. 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
1: Mm.
0: So that's how we used to do it on the Voice of Man.
1: Ah, awesome. 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
1: Same,
0: same, same, same, same, same, same, same, same, right, same, same, same, same, same, same,
1: same,
2: same, same, same, same, same, same, same, same, same, same, same, same, same,
1: aiwa tinokuzwa chocho maringa vakuramba vachikuropa pasi haindi notenda chose ndangoti ndingosvikaonepo
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0: right muri kutibata muri kupi vanzva sali
1: ku Port Elizabeth South Africa.
0: How is Port Elizabeth today?
1: It's cool. I think it's going to be raining now. Very cold.
0: Okay. 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
1: I need to eat this.
0: All right. Networking, do you recover nets? I'm going to go to Zaganaka. Alright, networking, I'm going to go to Mkuma Wangu, Claudius, pa UK, pa Zuriku Fambe. Aiwa, tiri kuchengetwa isusu. Welcome to Radio 54 African Panorama. 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
0: Thank you so much. Mutsigiri Mukuru, pano pa Radio 54 African Panorama. Varegere, ko make sure kuti vaita connected pama shows edu ese. And it got not my brother. Thank you so much, Claudius. 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
4: Tibo muri sei?
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4: Loud and clear.
0: All right, muruda kutaura nankoma chiye?
4: Ndangopinda pa line izvezvi ndanzana ndomboona kuti who is who there.
0: All right.
4: Yeah. I want.
0: I want. Rambe makateerera zvenyu muchanzwa kuti zviri kufamba sei naika.
4: It's okay. Thank you so much, my brother.
0: All right. Right. Ndina kukoma David Banda panapa. 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
0: Ndinofara, muri kutibata muri kupi? 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
0: Aiwa, tinotenda. Thank you so much. Mukoma Leo, are you ready to talk?

0: Ono, did you contribute on this song?
1: Yeah, this song is written by David Banda.
2: Yeah, but tangatiri for like zambuta rock my instruments and start about.
0: Wow.
2: And also zambuta or as a steel that I thought can I signora my song. Like, yeah, I'm come at this, but I don't go to I'm come at you. You know, song with you, not this or this, the Twitter say nice. Sakatai, but that's a garapas. It's our instruments really, papa, that day with a group. But no, so yeah, by looking at it to Zvalley out here, look at that, that's it.
0: Okay, no problem. 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
1: 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Zimbo na kango guarantee nyora. 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But now that person daga tanga ni this one at least straight out zero rimbo. We can kuti aningango tinda
2: record.
1: Ndo vanda siya daga ba.
0: All right, again, but you go about Sigiri. 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

0: 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This is CCAP Main Choir. I wish here was this.
1: Nah, can I remember Jaziva Bakari that way?
0: But are you the one who composed this song?
1: Yeah, ndakanyora pandukushaura pesa apa ndindakaita. 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
1: okay,
0: it was from my arm, so I got that part. 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
1: Wow. 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

0: I didn't want to play Alemekezeke. 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
1: Yeah, Alemekezeke is song we have rumbiza mwari zikare. 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
1: 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Then we combine every that song. Yeah, those no record.
0: Okay.
1: Like, that's why it's a better when I talk to you, find with my songs, they were difficult to know with you. They are not going to which song, they are not going to which song. But otherwise, it seems like you tell it.
0: Wow. All right. Regatins goes to say it. Atrikukukura panapa ne legend naiga. 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Speak to Nkoma Diva. See, when you get over pasi, I hope you'll be back. I think it's going to show Nkoma Diva Banda.

0: Welcome, Alfred. How are you?
1: I'm okay. How are you?
0: I was telling Munyasha, in Indro Zot Murugu, Botswana, and I know you want to speak to Nkuma Chie. You can go ahead.
1: Yeah, afternoon, Nkuma Chie.
2: Afternoon, Mr. Moyo.
1: Tatinda. Mavamati Jorira Sure, Sure, Sure. You know what? I used to hear these songs. Yanga Ichiri. Before it was named Radio Zimbabwe, I think it was, I can't remember the radio then.
0: Radio
1: we
0: two.
1: Used to listen to the Radio 2, Radio 2. Nayanana Mkoma Ezra Jesus Vanda, Nana no Neva Mkangi. Right. What God has done, I never thought I was going to meet these people in person. And now I eventually met Nkoma Chie in Ibiye in Botswana.
0: Wow.
2: Thank you very much, Mr. Moyo.
1: No, Zimbo Zenyu, like I said, to begin with, it was just because you used to mix Shona and Chewa in your albums. No, it was just most of them, they were sing along. They were nice to listen to over the radio, and you sing along and enjoy. It was only later on now when I sat down to listen to the lyrics of some of the songs that I really said there was substance here, you know. And of course there is maturity now in understanding the songs and especially the gospel. Then I really now appreciate what you guys used to do.
2: Thank you very much, Mr. Moyo.
0: Tinotenda Mr. Alfred Nerutsigiro Rwenyu, uye nekutitsigira pano pa Radio 54 African Panorama.
1: Tatenda network yacho yanhasi hanhasi mahwani iri kuramba ichitiza.
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1: 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Alright, Mukoma Banda, a few words. Kuna Mukoma Chie?
2: Should you say one?
3: Ah, we know. I mean, we say Goku.
2: Yeah, I mean, we know. Initially, DJ TC, but I'm for join. I gave me the link. So I didn't know what to do, where I'm supposed to be listening from. So, but that join up, but link here, cool. They can go join up. So I had no intention of talking here because I didn't want to draw away the limelight of Mukumachi. Well, as he has said, I was listening now, we've worked together for a long time. Kuzi in the CCAP voice of Mbari Mukoma Chiyewa Mukoma Amosi. Yes. So these guys, you know, together with me, we work very hard to the CCAP voice of Mbari. But yeah, this gentleman, I have to be honest with you, Mukoma Chiye is a genius.
1: You can say that again.
2: Yes, because in any you see, but I think you played Manakoma no Amwari before.
1: Yes,
2: when it's true what he was saying, I'll compose a song, then we'll sit down, my flat, humble beginnings to be honest. So we play our box guitars and then we create our music, and then because that's the one which was very popular. But if I can tell you, when we sat down with Manakoma no Amwari, I told Mukoma Chie, I had a dream, and this is the kind of song that came up. Takairuka.
1: Wow.
2: Takairuka record. And then, Patakai record, you'll be surprised because Manakanganga is going to boss again. But Manakoma no Amwari, Yakaenda kuma top 20 epa radio 2. You know, that's how powerful our music was. Saka vanhu vaingoti ganganga, but you know, that was the thing. But anyway, it's not about me, it's about Mukoma Chie, and even the songs that he composed, they are very powerful.
1: Yes.
2: So I'm so glad that he had done this album. And then lastly, maybe before I go, I wanted to say, right now I'm working with CCAP, Voice of Mbari New Generation.
1: Yes.
2: And you are definitely going to hear something from the new generation featuring Mukoma Chie.
1: Wow.
2: Dabudita secret, ya mom singafa no go see ya, but you need to know that. So look forward to that one.
1: I was going to ask the question, Kuti, are we still going to expect you to Voice of Mbari, the new generation? So thank you so much, Mava. Matongo Bata area.
2: No, thank you so much. So yeah, Mukoma Chie, keep up the good work. You're doing very well. We'll support you all the way. Mukoma Chie, the channels wangu foot on the other end. So I've got so much respect for you. Thank you so much.
1: All right, Mukoma Diva, that was David Banda, former founder members, cannot even do my founder members, the CCAP Voice of Mbari. Mavanzuka kuti vachiri kutoshanda ne CCAP Voice of Mbari, the new generation. 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It was very difficult. 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
3: album renyu is renyu
1: ndozi tare album yeah. And are we expecting any videos and music enyu ili kuwani kwa kupi kanoti icha zenge ichiwani kwa kupi
3: yeah at the moment I'm working on that so shiburi ita kuti inenge ya kuwa nikapapi because ndukuwe kana producer wangu Oscar Swedi Chamba who is my young brother and also there's something that Chavita that I work on maybe in that way of the album actually she kept on about 8 tracks but it's a definite so shiburi ita anytime soon but otherwise videos also the pipeline maybe one or two songs that are in the my videos
1: all right aiwa mashoko akanaka zvinofadza sei kuti the producer akadzidziswa zvese na mukoma chie but now is one of the biggest producers in Zimbabwe zvinofadza sei tinoda kutenda mwari zvakanyanya 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
1: 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Mkuma Dev Banda is also there. Mkuma Chie is also there. I saw Mkuma Mashi Munjanji is also there. Saka todotenda marisu wakanyanya. 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Nimipano pa Radio 54 African Panorama. 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

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I've never seen anything like this. Oh my goodness. Dear Lord Jesus, come, tell us something. First of all, see, I didn't know exactly what you were singing because most of it was in another language, all right? But I was so stirred in my spirit. So stirred. And then when you were dancing, I didn't think you were dancing. I thought it was all the anointing of God's spirit on you. It's just so, so amazing. Brothers and sisters, if we think we've ever seen dancing, we haven't seen anything yet. When the Spirit of God takes charge of someone's body, literally. Tell us something. What exactly, what were you saying in that song?

0: stand up.
1: Thank you, Pastor. I was saying, if church is everything that I need, I don't need to go back home. Home meaning the world. I was saying the house of the Lord forever and praise Him.
0: That's what you were saying.
1: Yes, sir.
0: That was so powerful. That was so powerful. It's overwhelming. Thank you so much. Thank you so much. Thank you. Thank you. Give him a big hand. 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
1: uri kuzvidzwa iwe
0: eh wazvidzwa zvandataura ende ndikutataura kuti handisi kumuda wazvidzwa zvandataura iwe

And this is Danger Bus Music, Fighters of Coastal Milano. And I'm listening to Radio 54 Afternoon Panorama. Cinecittà Milano.

0: Ladies and gentlemen, help me welcome Jonathan Nelson.
1: Somebody open up your mouth and worship. Come on, open up your mouth. Can

Ladies and gentlemen, Jonathan Nelson. Come on, give a round of applause. Africa appreciates you.

interrupt your regular schedule to give you an update on Babarara's missing account. Several police units have been deployed to facilitate his search, and our news team is on the ground digging for information, and their reports suggest that a dead body has been discovered near the Garamond.

life goes on, I'm starting to learn more and more about responsibility. And I realize that everything I do is affecting the people around me. So I want to take this time out to apologize for things that I've done and things that haven't occurred yet and things that they don't want to take responsibility for.

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Because yesterday is

Ndiyo yanga ichitamba, yanga ichiti silent. Speak now with no delay. Don't delay. Declare now. Speak what is in your heart. This song, I love it so much because it expressed so much to my programs as we are talking about motivational talks here. Name Scanner Wenu Zinfeno Pan Radio 54 Radio 54 Chenu Chevanu Kaichi Jiyori Kutamba Inonzi Holiten Naika Munti Petere Waka Kutawana Shona Dodao Dozi Wakuti Shona Yangu Yakambu Benda Benda Pati Nikatanga Kutawara Kutawari Sisa Muchindi Petera Naika Joko Naka Kutawara Dine Wenyu Mwana Wenyu.

chevanhu into yabantu, the people's radio tichitaura ne motivational talk hanzi mutemo werudo rudo taura rudo pauri wewe mukati mako iwewe taura rudo. Speak loud to yourself as we are talking about motivational talks.

Ladies and gentlemen, it is your girl Zinhlelo Zamazulu. 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

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It's your girl Zinhlelo Zamazulu, Par Radio 54, African Panorama, Chinu Chemanu, Into Yabantu, the People's Radio. The song playing is saying so good to me. Be good to yourself, because it is good to be good. 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

As we are talking about motivational talks, emotions, we are talking about forgiveness, how to forgive yourself, because forgiveness is very important. I find it very important as well to put it on my programs to say forgive yourself, because if you don't, it's like you're carrying a burden on your shoulders. 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KwaZulu Natal, yes, I'm from Zwakhe Mbuli.

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I'm not here to preach, but I'm here to motivate. It's your girl here, Par Radio 54, African Panorama, Chinuchemano, Intoria Bando, the People's Radio. 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

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Yimi ntombini bakithi sihlobo sami esithandekayo, I would like to greet my team. Radio 54 African Panorama. Thank you to General for the love program, for the love of the radio. Kumnandi kuba love.

whatever it is, your girl, as we all know, oh, that your girl's in Telo Zamazulu loves having fun. As I started the program, I said, we are here to talk. We are not here to preach. I'm not here to preach. I can't preach. I'm here to talk love. I'm here to send you love. I'm here to speak kindness. As we dance, as we enjoy teaching one another, motivating one another. I'm about to close the program. As I'm about to close the program, I'd like to greet my beautiful people. I'm here broadcasting live from Germany. I'd like to greet Zatando being a

Yebo, yebo, it is your girl, it's Begruze Oish. My name is Nhlelo, it's been here, it's Moise Oish Begruzen, alle meine Freunde in Deutschland, Swenya, Anita, Pamela, Blessing. 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

Wallala, waunga gana, Sokos, Afro Sokos. As we all know that it is your girls in Telo Zamazulu, Paradio 54, African Panorama, Chinu Chevanu, Indo Yamanzo, the People's Radio. 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I want to take classes actually, so that by Radio 54 I manage to reach every one of you. 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

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Dancing, having fun, having motivational talks. We can talk. Yes, we can talk the whole night. But unfortunately, I have to go. Leaving you with the song. Salana, baby, your friend. Good night.

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0: Alright, so we're catching the sun at Zamangu at Zia, Timbo and Dago Cape Town.
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0: Hey, World Cup yakatanga, World Cup. 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
1: Yeah, anyway, again.

0: ndipinde ndichiti makadiko mavatereri vedu vepano veRadio 54 African Panorama tikusangana paprogramu ezi muna ndizoitwa sport apo patiri kutaurisa nyaya dzeWorld Cup. Yeah, NKD handisoda kunyaya pathis World Cup. It's a different World Cup unlike other World Cups akamotamba kumashure. 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
1: Yeah.
0: The good part of it is yaitambwa munhu wese ari mumba.
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0: Panzo ndiri panze.
1: Yeah. Yeah.
0: Second thing, ndakaona sekunge takapita a lot of interference kune mamwe ma ndomona andakaita president veAmerica.
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0: 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I think it was much better. 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
1: Yeah.
0: Takavana Cape Verde vakapusha zvanga zvisingafungidzirwe, because they came in this tournament as our caring underdog tags.
1: Yeah.
0: Especially Cape Verde.
1: Yeah, yeah. Ndirikubvumirana nayo ipapo. Yeah.
0: Vakatamba zvakanaka. 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Ndoyega yakakwanisa kungurohwa chekutanga kubvadzokera kumba. All the other 9, they pushed to the round of 32.
1: Yeah.
0: This is a very good development kubhora remuAfrica, if I can say.
1: Yeah, pane improvement yakanyanyisa. Vakazama.
0: Ichokwadi, they played very well. 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
1: Yeah.
0: We think Canada ikuru kuti favoritism yakanga iripo zveshuwa, they must improve or they must vanofanira kusiya katsika ikakubhora rotambwa sebhora. The best team must win.
1: Yeah, true.
0: Totarisa manokero akaita ma teams edu ekuno kuAfrica, most of them takambozvitaura paNK teams vairohwa last 4 minutes dzekubhora richinopera.
1: Zvairwadza vakomana ka.
0: Team yobata for the entire 80 or 85 minutes.
1: Yeah.
0: Then 2 minutes to go, yobva yabatwa. I think ipapo apo kana panga pasina ma brown envelopes aitenderera, tinofanira kuratidza kuti tinofanira ku concentration ngatisairasi.
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0: Isu as African teams, concentration yakakosha pa everything that we do.
1: Yeah, yakarwadzisa moyo wangu. Ndiye Senegal here yanga yakalida hayo 2-0 kwasara 4 minutes. Vakomana kana ne Egypt yachona same thing.
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1: Yeah, it's okay. You've
0: lost it already. Saka refra ngona kutora advantage kuti one hamuna bora.
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1: 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Alright. 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
0: 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Vakaratidza kuti they were not just there to add numbers,
1: but
0: vakapa competition to a lot of teams.
1: Yeah.
0: Chimwe chinhu chakatirwadza NKD ndecha kubhanwa kwarefere wekusomalia. That was uncalled for. Because I see FIFA yakamubhana, but nyika yakabhana that referee to be in that tournament. ndandifunga kuti FIFA in future they must look at those things closely. 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
1: 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France versus Spain, toibata touya nayo mugame ranhasi. Toti ga, ga, ga.
0: To be honest, NKG, game ranezuro. 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
1: Yeah.
0: Look, from the onset ndakabva ndatonyatso kutoona kuti France apa yakatobatwa, hapana gora rakara kutamba. Spain, they were on points. Right presser going forward and usua zvakava pa my goals, those two goals they played, they end them was vanga vachitamba vaine target. Look, France yaka it vakakanganisa chino one that individual player tinotaura iya iya it yaka ndo yaingoitika ne France. Whereas Mbappe anda kuoneka kuti ndinde gandiremo Dembele same thing. This is teamwork. To win matches you must play as a team, as a unit.
1: Yeah, sure.
0: Like
1: sure.
0: What Spain was doing. Spain was going forward as a unit, going back as a unit. You can be outclassed in all departments. Result in Zobore Papukuro.
1: Yeah, chocolate.
0: So Spain yesterday it played as a team and they deserved that win. Congratulations to them. They are in the final already.
1: Yeah. Argentina, England.
0: coming into today's match, it's already 20 minutes in the first half. Boy, Rafael, it's a balanced affair. Zviri kuti zvakaenda uko zvoenda uko. Atisati tanyatsa kuona kuti ndeipi team ingave ine upper hand, unlike semi-final, first semi-final yaizoro. 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But ini nangu ndakandoda kuti England iprogress to the final.
1: Why?
0: Is it distance?
1: What is the reason for that?
0: Okay. And so I'm not taking anything away from Argentina. I just want them to make history. Because the final kudzara vakumana.
1: Okay.
0: But nipa vava nhasi. If they progress to the final, congratulations to them. Simple that.
1: Okay, vamwe vari kuti vanoda kuti Mwesi apame zvekare kuti atova mbudzi chaiyo chaiyo. He's the god. 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
0: Yeah, ipapa pa NKG hazvishamise kuti Argentina iende hayo mberi, because makatarisa kuti they came into this match, their tails high, and they proved their point from match day one up to now. They are now in the semi-final. So anything can happen. 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Apana, you cannot single out anyone kuti apa not the weakest link. They are all equally good. So if they win it into the final, congratulations, you can still watch them into the final.
1: Okay, ma minutes mangana tamba, because 22 minutes.
0: Yeah, pasa pata mba 22 minutes, richi 0-0.
1: 0-0. 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
1: aha.
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1: Yeah.
0: So let's went into the final. Whatever team, kwanza kugo is that on the final day is going to win it.
1: To win it. 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
0: All right.
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Yeah, that's the song from Magikos, the song called Man of Peace, from the album Peace in the World. This is the program Zimna Dizoda Sesingeris Mahu Ehamba Novane Tugutela. That just works. 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
1: 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England as we speak now leading 1-0.
0: Okay. My minutes.
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0: 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So can guba diri po anything can happen.
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0: 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Joe zwambo famba says rim famba say Coco World Cup.
1: Argentina Yamuka.
0: Aha.
1: Now coming in full force. And as we speak, Argentina is equalized. It's now 1-1.
0: Okay.
1: And still Argentina is still asking for questions. I was coming in our farm, our Uya baggage.
0: Aha. Sakama minutes mangani, 90 minutes appearing.
1: Yeah, and as we speak, Argentina is taking the lead 2-1.
0: 2-1. Zaka,
1: so we've just played 2 minutes into extra time. Argentina 2-1.
0: Okay, Zaka, toibata pagadaro toona uta in 7 minutes is rengas of Famba say.
1: Timbo Taris,
0: Tofamba 90, Matona uta Argentina. 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

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And I'm listening to Radio 54 Afternoon Panorama. Choose your army.

verse number 4 and verse number 5. Allow me to read from verse number 4. Then the word of the Lord came unto me, saying, before I formed thee in the belly, I knew thee, and before thou camest forth out of the womb, I sanctified thee, and I ordained thee a prophet unto the nations. Then said I, Ah, Lord God, behold, I cannot speak, for I am a child. Tonight, I'm here to demystify the reasons why we should engage into spiritual warfare. I'm going to take you on a journey. I promise you, I have you at heart. I'm not going to take much of your time, but I'm asking for your maximum attention. I want to take you on a journey where we have to explain the reason why we have to engage in spiritual warfare, or in a warfare that is spiritual. Why should we engage into battles? Why should we once in a while fight? And the approach that we have to fight with is spiritual. Because your makeup is spiritual. You first existed from the spirit. Allow me to educate you that you exist in the spirit before you exist in the natural. You are a combination of the spirit that has got a soul, which resides in a body. The Bible says God in the book of Genesis, chapter number 1, verse number 26, after creating everything that he was creating, this was day number 6. And the Bible says, and God said, let us create man in our own image, in our own likeness. This is a discussion between the Trinity. God is saying, let us make men in our own image, in our own functionality, so that he operates like us. In verse number 27, the Bible says, and God made men, male and female, created he them. And the Bible says, and God looked at the man that he had created, and God began to command the man, and he said to
the man that he had created. I want you to replenish the earth. The Bible says, and God blessed them. And he said, I want you to be fruitful. I want you to multiply. I want you to replenish the earth. I want you to subdue and have dominion over every creeping thing on this earth. This is being told to a spirit. This is not yet the formation. God is not yet making men physically. God is creating men in the spirit. And God is giving commands and instruction to the men. That I want you to multiply. I want you to be fruitful. I want you to subdue. I want you to dominate. You are not created to be dominated, but you were created to dominate. You were created to subdue. God is giving instructions to a spirit. So soon you are going to enter in a body. But I want you to replicate yourself. I want you to multiply yourself. When you enter a body, you have to multiply. Don't forget your instructions of multiplication. Don't forget the command of being fruitful. Sit down, let me talk to you. So I want you to go and multiply. This is the plan. This is the blueprint. Before the physical body is made, the spirit has to know its instructions. You are going there to multiply. You are not a being, a creature of little. You are not a creature that is limited. You enter in an environment, you multiply. You are not a creature that you find yourself in.

0: You are a victor. Don't forget when you enter the body that you are created to have victory. So we are here gathered at the spiritual conference to remind you that you were created to have victory. If there were areas of your life that the enemy was defeating you, we are here to remind you that you were created to have dominion. You were created to have victory. There is no single soul that shall leave this place a defeated person. You leave this place, you are going to have victory. You leave this place, you are going to have success. You leave this place, you are going to leave it empowered. Are you hearing me, church? Sit down, let me talk to you. And the Bible says now in the book of Genesis chapter number 2. And God formed man with the dust of the ground. And he breathed into his nostrils the breath of life. And man became a living soul. For the first time, man stood up and opened his eyes. And he began to look. He began to see. And he took his first step and began to walk. The man that is now walking, the man that is sitting down looking at me, you were first of all created a spirit, and you existed in the spirit before you exist in the natural. Before you could go to work, you were created in the spirit. You were not born the day that is recorded on your birth certificate. You are much older than your physical body. So now your spirit is there, ready for a body to occupy. Because the spirit is not allowed to operate in the natural world without a body. So spirits are waiting for a body. They are waiting for a provision of a body. And the Bible says, and God made the body, and the spirit entered the body. So you are existing in another world. In that world, you are fully operational. God would not speak to a spirit that does not hear. God would not command a spirit to multiply if the spirit cannot hear. Why would God bother himself telling a body, a spirit that cannot hear? So you hear. This is the reason why you see that when the spirit goes back, the body lies lifeless there. The body cannot hear, no matter how much you scream. Because that which hears, that which talks, has departed. Are you hearing me, church? Now sit down. Let me walk with you slowly. We are going somewhere. And the Bible says, from where we read, a man received a word from God, and God came to to a man by the name Jeremiah. Jeremiah is around 17 to 23 years old. And he regards himself to be a youth. The word child there that he says later on means youth. The Hebrew word that was used there is na, which means I am a youth. I'm not yet fully developed. So Jeremiah is being called by God when he was in his 17 to 23 years old. His ministry stretched for about 40 years. And Jeremiah is being called by God during a time that is sensitive, where so many injustices are taking place. And God came to Jeremiah and he said unto him, the Bible says, the word of God came unto me and he said unto me, before I formed thee, I knew you. Before you came out of your mother's womb, I sanctified you and I ordained you a prophet. So listen to this. So there is a time that Jeremiah is not yet conceived. Jeremiah is not yet in the womb of the mother. This is the time that God is saying to Jeremiah, I knew you before your mother and your father met up and provided a body that you then occupied as a spirit. I knew you, Jeremiah, before you even transitioned from the spirit into the body. I knew you, Jeremiah. Where did God know Jeremiah from? If Jeremiah did not exist in another world, where is God knowing Jeremiah from? Yet Jeremiah is not yet in the womb of his mother. God is now sanctifying Jeremiah at a time that he is now in the body. Why sanctification? Why consecration? Why should Jeremiah be cleansed? And we'll talk about the ordination later on. Sit down, let me talk to you. Oh my God. Before you were formed in your mother's womb, I knew you. You existed in another world. In that world, I looked at you and I could recognize that this is Jeremiah. I knew you, Jeremiah. You are already known before you could come to the physical. Your body is under construction. You were sanctified. Because the transition from the spirit to the natural, there is a lot of distortion that is taking place. Oh my God. I pray you get this. There is a lot of error that is taking place. There is a lot of loss that is taking place. The movement from the spirit, where you exist as a spirit person, get preaching into your physical body, I want you to keep on remembering that you are not your body. You are inside that body. So when you moved from the spirit realm, walking a journey into that physical body, there is a lot of loss that took place. You carried a lot of things along the way. There are things that you lost, and there are things that you carried. There was supposed to be meetings that were supposed to take place, where teachings were supposed to be given people before they conceive. You are making provision of bodies which spirits shall occupy. But you need to prepare yourself before you can provide a body, because spirits are not fully functioning because of the limits that are being provided or made by the physical bodies, which is one of the reasons why even an angel had to come and give a word to the wife of Manoah that you are going to provide a body for a spirit that is called Samson. See to it that you don't take this and that, because you are going to distort a spirit that is on a mission. You are not going to eat what you normally eat, because you are providing a body that a spirit shall occupy. If you are not careful, you are going to provide a faulty body that will limit a spirit. Something has to be done to your potential spiritually because of the body that you possess. I'm telling you, I'm looking at great inventors. I'm looking at great women and men of God that are bound by their physical bodies. Men and women that carry so much potential, but that are limited by their physical bodies. Sit down, let me talk to you.
1: My God. My God.
0: So, see to it that you don't eat anything, because you are going to contaminate the body. Whatever that you are going to do physically, it will have an effect on the spirit, and you are going to limit the spirit. Samson is so mighty as a spirit, but the body that you shall provide, it must not limit Samson. So lessons were supposed to be carried. People were supposed to be taught on how to provide bodies that are physical for the spirit. Now, Jeremiah, I knew you before you got into your mother's womb. You existed before. You were already in existence in another world, and you were waiting for a body, and your father Hilkiah had to provide a body from the tribe of Benjamin. And the Bible says, so I knew you, Jeremiah, and I sanctified you. So the process of sanctification is a process of fighting against the limitations that were provided by the physical errors and mistakes of your father. So your father is providing a body that has got error. Your father has got his own mistakes that he made along the way, and he gave you his body that has got his own errors. The womb that you're going to land in is also imperfect. So there is a reason for consecration. There is a reason for sanctification. And the Bible says, and God said to Jeremiah, I ordained you to be a prophet. Now sit down, let me talk to you. Jeremiah is ordained to be a prophet. His duty is to speak as a prophet. There is no prophet that cannot speak, because the gift of prophecy is the gift of speech. So God is ordaining Jeremiah. He's looking at Jeremiah, his ability and capacity. And God ordained him and anointed him to speak. And look at this now. Let me turn this down a little bit. Jeremiah is ordained to be a prophet. So he's not going to become a prophet. He's already a prophet. You are not going to become great. You are already great. You are migrating a great person already. But something is happening to Jeremiah, who was ordained to be a prophet. You hear when God said to Jeremiah, I ordained thee a prophet. Jeremiah says, I cannot speak. He said, God, I cannot speak. Yet Jeremiah was ordained a prophet. So you look in the spirit, Jeremiah is ordained a prophet. You come to the physical, Jeremiah cannot speak. That it required God to perform another miracle. God had to touch the mouth of Jeremiah. And God said, I have put my words in you, Jeremiah. I have anointed you to build, and I have anointed you to also destroy. I have anointed you to plant, and I have anointed you to uproot. Imagine God had to come and perform another miracle. This is the spiritual warfare conference that God is now doing. God is now coming to enable what is already in existence. Jeremiah is already a prophet. You look in the spirit, Jeremiah is a prophet.

the natural. Coming to you to tell you what God has destined you for. And what you are in the natural. There is so much discrepancy. There is so much inconsistency. There is a huge gap between what you are and what you are realizing on the natural. Sit down, let me talk to you. Are you hearing me, church? I'm about to close. So Jeremiah, he has everything in the spirit, but you come to the natural world, Jeremiah does not have anything. So the spiritual warfare conference is coming as an awakening conference to educate you that what you have in your house is not everything that God created you for. You are already a prophet ordained by God. This era of not being able to speak, it's an era that should be corrected. God deposited cars for you. When you were being dispatched to the earth, you already possessed the things that you were coming with. But along the way, as you were transitioning, there were losses that happened along the way. Now you are sitting down there, you are looking at yourself now, you don't have things. Why is it that I don't have all that? It's a distortion that we have to correct. Sit down, let me talk to you. The physical is governed by the spiritual. The spiritual controls the physical. My sister, my brother, if you are not ready to develop muscle in the spirit, you are going to be a victim. They will decide the day that you die without your consent. You wake up, go bath and leave the house, and they've planned something terrible to happen to your body. You see yourself, all of a sudden things are happening. You're wondering how come things have happened so soon. You are a victim of this.

determine your physical, if we can't determine your spiritual, we cannot touch money physically until we are able to enrich you spiritually. Are you hearing me, church? Now watch this. Let me explain this to you. There is no victory. There is no success in the natural without first succeeding and having victory in the spirit. Matters are decided from the spirit. You sit there. There are people that have developed the spirit who decide what you eat, what you have. They don't need to be physically close to you. They know how to determine money without being physically close. They leave you

0: don't need to be moving around with you. They know how to control things. How do they control things without them being physically close? How do they know how to inflict a body with pain without touching a physical body? Sit down, let me talk to you. It is there in your Bible. Victories emanate from the Spirit. You go to the book of 1 Kings, chapter number 22. There is a very interesting story that is there. There is a king called Ahab, who is referred as the king of Israel, being told how he shall die by Elijah. And he said, we are manga when Elijah.
1: So you are lying, oh you Elijah. Ah, yeah.
0: You are crazy, Elijah. Whatever that you are saying will not happen. And Elijah said, I'm seeing this in the spirit. How do you say I'm lying? Yet things that happen in the natural, they have to first of all happen in the spirit. I'm telling you what I'm seeing in the spirit. That your blood shall be licked by dogs. And Ahab said, never. And there was peace. Elijah came. Elisha came. As if nothing has happened. Elijah has lied. And the Bible says there was peace between Aram, or Syria, and Israel. During that time, there is a king called Ahab, who is the king of Israel. And there is a king called Jehoshaphat, who is the king of Judah. And there was no war between Israel and Syria. If you are reading it from the NIV, it says Aram. If you read it from the KJV, it says Syria. And the Bible says there was peace for 3 years. And all of a sudden, I want you to listen to this. All of a sudden, the king of Israel felt like, I need to go and repossess Ramoth Gilead. Ramoth Gilead belongs to Israel. We cannot leave Ramoth Gilead, a state of Israel, being occupied

0: sit down. 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
1: Aya, aya. 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
0: Oh my God. Ayo agarai pasi.
1: Talapat, aya.
0: Please sit. Please sit.
1: Talapat, babu mted. Aye, aye, aye.
0: My God.
1: Aye.
0: My God.
1: Aye.
0: And the Bible says,
1: Bible aye.
0: The king just felt like, let me go to war.
1: And
0: repossess Ramoth Gilead.
1: Please,
0: please sit. Please, sit. Please, please, please. Thank you. Thank you.
1: Thank you. Aye.
0: Let us go and fight against Syria. And take over Ramoth Gilead. King of Israel, Ahab, said, do you want to be part of this, Jehoshaphat? And Jehoshaphat said, I'm in.
1: What?
0: He said, my people are your people. My horses are your horses. What I have is yours. Let us go. Joshua then said to king of Israel, but before we go, let us inquire of the Lord. Let us ask God the outcome. What is going to happen in the

0: prophet Bongebeza.
1: And the king of Israel presented his issue. And he said, I want to go and fight against Syria and take what's mine. And all the 400 prophets said, you are going to be victorious. There is another prophet there whose name is called Zedekiah.
0: Who calling you prophet of Kamaliu and Zedekiah?
1: Zedekiah even made some iron horns.
0: Why the winds are important?
1: And even dramatized the king of Israel's victory. And he said, you shall be victorious. Jehoshaphat is sitting there, watching everything happening, watching all these prophets assuring victory to the king of Israel. And the Bible says,

0: Nkulunkulu usomandla
1: wonke
0: hayi
1: call the prophet of the most high God
0: ake simbize lo prophet ovela kuNkulunkulu
1: and he said there is one in this city
0: wathi hayi ukhona bani umnyeko sisixeko
1: his name is called Micaiah
0: igama lakhe nguMika
1: the son of Imla
0: unyala kaImikla
1: I have got a problem with that prophet. I don't like him because he doesn't have anything good concerning me. All that he says about me is bad. All that he says about me is evil. And Joshua convinced the king of Israel and said, please call that one to come. Please sit down. They went to bring Micaiah is now here. The Bible says the kings took on their robes. And they went and they were sitting at the throne right at the gate of Samaria waiting for Micaiah to come. Micaiah was warned on the way. Said, be careful, Micaiah. Because every other person prophesied victory. Don't be the only one to prophesy otherwise. And the Bible says when Micaiah got there, he saluted the king and he said my salutations kings and he said I want to go and fight against the king of Assyria the king of Aram am I going to be victorious and Micaiah said you shall be victorious you are going to have victory against your enemies and let me
0: talk.
1: And I saw God saying to the multitudes of angels, who shall convince Ahab to go to war against Syria so that he dies there? Who shall entice the king of Israel to start war for Ramoth Gilead? The matter that you are about to start, O king, it is emanating from the spirit. And the Bible says, when God asked the question, I saw a spirit that went and stood before the Lord and said, I shall go. When you read the Bible says, and God asked a question and said, how shall you convince him? How are you going to do it? And the spirit said, I shall be a lying spirit to his prophets. I'm going to be a lying spirit.

Sit down, let me talk to you. And the Bible says, and God said, go ahead. And the Spirit left the heavens. And

0: you.
1: My king, this matter was decided from the spirit.
0: So
1: that you go to Ramoth Gilead and die. You are not going to come back from Ramoth
0: Gilead.
1: You are going to die there. And he said to Jehoshaphat, you see the reason why I don't like this guy. I told you earlier on that he doesn't have anything good about me. When he was speaking like that, the Bible says Zedekiah came and he clapped Micaiah and he said, how do you speak like that? And Micaiah said, you see that the king is not coming back. And the king said, please arrest this Micaiah. Put him in the prison. Make sure that you give him a bread and water only. I'll deal with him and when I come back. And Micaiah intercepted the king. And he said, you are not coming back, king. If you come back, I did not hear from the Lord. Micaiah,
0: Micaiah.
1: My God. And the king spoke to Jehoshaphat. And the Bible says he disguised himself.

0: kubo.
1: And he went to war.
0: Wabheka emfazweni.
1: This matter king
0: lo kumkani
1: has got the Lord in it.
0: Unenkosi kuye.
1: Imagine what the king of Aram is saying.
0: Thinga kumkani wa Aram ndayithethayo.
1: He is saying, we are not going to touch anyone, we just want the king.
0: Uti asukhumisa nabana sifuna
1: kumkani. There are 32 chariots that were instructed just to go for the king.
0: Kulenqwele ezasithele mphendleni
1: kaNkosi. Do not kill another person, go for the king.
0: Yali kuyo kumkani.
1: And the Bible says when they went there, he is disguised.
0: Itike wayemwayisimilo simbi.
1: He is wearing, he camouflaged himself.

And the Bible says they ran after Jehoshaphat until Jehoshaphat began to cry. And he said, I'm not the king. Jehoshaphat was saved by crying. The Bible says, and Jehoshaphat cried out. That's when they realized that this is not the king. And they then began to calculate. Who could this guy be that is closer to Jehoshaphat? We know that kings travel together. One of the guys, or the soldier, threw the arrow right at the center of the back of the king of Israel. And he told the man that was riding his chariot that, please drive this chariot because I'm wounded. Ahab died there. According to the word of Elijah to God. So that he dies. Imagine there is a meeting about you.

Yet this inspiration is coming from the Spirit. It is the Spirit that is desiring you dead. Your death is being discussed in the Spirit. There is a meeting in the heavens. Who can convince Ahab to start war? When you hear them

Are you hearing me, church? These matters are being decided from the spirit. Sit down, let me talk to you. What can we do so that he dies? This is how we want him to die. He has to die in Ram.

into Ramoth Gilead. And this matter has been decided from the Spirit. Argue all you want. Go and ask Job. The Bible says there was a man who was righteous from the land of Uz, who had no guile, who had no sin, and his name was called Job.

0: 5,000.
1: He had 500 ox, yoke of oxen. 500 donkeys.
0: 500.
1: 7,000 goats. And he had 10 children. And the Bible tells us the ritual that

0: naye wenza.
1: Act you all you want. We are going to the New Testament, where Jesus even said to Peter, the devil has desired to have you. He was asking for you. Where did this conversation took place? He is being asked for, and yet he is not there. This is now in your New Testament. There is no New or Old Testament in the Spirit.
0: Oh,
1: my God. Sit down, let me talk to you. Sit down, let me talk to you. My God. Satan was also moving around. And God saw him. And he said, you, where are you coming from? And he said, I'm coming from up and down. I'm actually telling you the behavior of the devil. That you hear in your New Testament. That he roars like a lion. Looking for one to devour. God is also asking him. Where are you coming from? I'm coming from up and down. So are you aware that you are being observed? You all you want. You will see this when God asked Satan. And he said, have you considered my servant Job? And Satan said, what can I do to him? Seeing that you have surrounded him. How did the devil know that Job is surrounded? If he did not make an attempt. When the devil was moving up

telling God that what can I do to him, seeing that you are surrounded. Hello, are you hearing me, church? Sit down, let me talk to you. Sit down, let me talk to you. Sit down, let me talk to you. Sit down, let me talk to you. Where are you coming from? Up and down. And God said, have you considered my servant? And he said, what can I do to him? There is a fence around him. I cannot touch him. I cannot touch him. I'm trying so hard to touch him, but I cannot touch him. After this conference, the devil is not allowed to touch you. I said after this conference,

0: mansion. We are here to liberate your finances. There is none of us that shall be broke. There is none of us that shall lack after this conference. Hello. Hello, are you hearing me, church? Are you hearing me, church? Sit down, let me talk to you. My God. And God asked him a question and said, have you considered my servant? And Lucifer said, what can I do to him? Seeing that you have surrounded him all over. All over is covered. His house, his car. So if they might try to touch your body, Job. If they can't touch your body, they will try your car. If they can't touch your car, they will try your children. If they can't your children, you try your livestock. The devil said, you remove the protection, I will touch him. What is this guy will curse you.
1: It's B-L-O.
0: And God said, not Job.
1: What I not to you.
0: God said, remove.
1: At the
0: and God tempered around with his security. And allowed him to touch everything. And the Bible says, when they were taking care of the sheep, the goats, the Sabians came and took all the 7,000 sheep. The Chaldeans came, took all the 7,000 camels. The children are in the house. They came a strong wind and caused the house to collapse. Allow me to speak spiritual matters here. You are not allowed to see the devil. You are allowed to see the Sabians. You are not allowed to see the devil. You are only allowed to see the wind. The devil will make sure that you can only see the wind that has caused the house to collapse. He will not allow you to see his fingerprint. It takes you to be spiritual to realize that there is the hand of the devil. Everything God lost in one day. This is not happening in 3 months. It's happening in one day. Another servant is coming, another servant is coming, another servant is coming, another in one day.

0: Yours is only a car that you have. You take security in the physical.
1: Please sit down.
0: I said I want to touch spiritual matters now. You rely on physical security. You put your confidence in physical possessions. Because you are degreed, you are learned. And you feel like I can do it. Are you

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1: Ngithonga abanye besithema ngento abanazo.
0: You are not even as secure as Maduro.
1: Awukhuselekanga nangaphezu kwaMaduro namuntu.
0: But they came and they lifted up a president of a nation. You don't even have one bodyguard. Yet America came and captured a president of a nation. All of a sudden, these guys came.
1: Bing.
0: The whole electricity of the entire Venezuela. For 8 minutes, the entire nation did not have electricity. And yet, within those 8 minutes, the king is going. It is only one helicopter of the Americans that was shot. It still continued in its operation. The whole king was taken. You put your confidence in your body. Your heart. That you know nothing about. Your heart. Your liver, that you know nothing about. Your kidneys, that you know nothing. Do you have information about your kidneys? Right now, do you know the percentage at which your

body. This body can be confused within minutes. And your body can deteriorate that even you yourself cannot recognize your own body. You look at your body, you wonder, what is happening to my body? I'll keep on telling you this. You don't take confidence in a car. Your car can somersault and does things that you don't even know. How did we end up here? Don't go for the body. Don't go for the physical. I'm telling you this. Don't put your confidence in the physical. Life is determined from the spirit. Sit down, let me close. Sit down, let me close. I'm closing in the next 5 minutes. And the Bible says, and Job, still everything was taken. And he did not sin against God. The Bible says, and Job kneeled down and he prayed. And he said, naked I came, naked I will go. And another meeting took place again. To tell you, sequences and times meetings are taking place. Imagine these are the only meetings that are recorded in your Bible. But how many are being done for you? And the second one came.

0: earth.
1: Satan also knew that they are seated again. He came again.
0: Satan,
1: and God said, what are you doing again? It's chapter 1, Job, and chapter 2. Go and read. It's not once that he came, twice. And God said, you see Job, you touch Job. And he did not sin. Said, Job cannot sin. Allow me to touch his body. And God said, I will allow you to touch his flesh, but do not touch his spirit. And the Bible says, and God removed his security on the body of Job. And the devil came and touched the skin of Job. And when he touched the skin of Job, Job began to have boils. He began to have wounds. But where are these wounds coming from? Where are your physical wounds that I'm looking at in the spirit coming from? The wounds that you're trying to nurse physically, it is because of the touch of the devil. And the devil does not respond to any other language. He responds to power and fire. We are going to enter into a moment of prayer.

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0: Uma kunenhlangano ngegomsolam.
1: Like they sit down.
0: Njengoba behlala phansi.
1: And discussed and decided about the king of Israel.
0: Baqoqa begqiba ngomkhulu
1: ka-Israel. 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

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I want you to listen to me. 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

0: yawe.
1: If they are planning a coffin for you, you are coming out of a coffin. You are coming out of that coffin. We fight against bullets before they shoot you. Are you hearing me, church? We fight against diseases before they inflict you. Whatever plan of the enemy to inflict

0: Holy Ghost fire. We are speaking the Holy Ghost fire. We are speaking the Holy Ghost fire. Let go everything that belongs to me. Let go my children. Let go my life. By fire. By the fire of the Holy Ghost. Let go my life. Speak up now in the spirit. Speak up in the spirit.
1: Tete moyeni. Osha kota pasa.
0: Hey, don't pray like you're parking a Rolls Royce outside. Don't pray as if you're the one who own
1: Kanawok.
0: How much do you have in your account? There is a meeting that was set. That money should not go to you. And you pray like a diplomat. You don't do like that. You don't pray like that. I'm looking. This is what.

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I've got people that are looking at me. They are waiting to kidnap your child. There is a bullet already waiting for you.

Lift up those holy hands and say, Heavenly Father, in the name of Jesus, any plan of the enemy against my life, against my children, against my future, any plan to eliminate me before my time, I decree and I declare, it shall not happen. It shall not take place. Whatever that you are holding, whatever that you have stolen from me, my fortunes, in the name of Jesus, release them by the fire of the Holy Ghost. Holy Ghost fire. Holy Ghost fire. Holy Ghost fire. Lift up your voices.

Sata Ripati Batiba Diba Dosa Rabete Bete Bedesa Ratikatika Lapatosa Jamando Jamando Jamando Mande Bokotomoha Rata Labakata Rototototo Nomasa Namika Tuka Tuka Rabrando Kotomosa Rabrando Kototoma Release me, release.

grain of my children. You don't drink their blood. I'm a child of God. I'm a child of God. Are you hearing me, church? We are going to pray another prayer to avert, to stop whatever disaster that is lying ahead of you. If there is an accident, if there is a plan whatsoever of the enemy,

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0: now praying against things that are coming in the future. If there is a plan of the enemy lying ahead of me, lift up those holy hands and say, Heavenly Father, in the name of Jesus, any plan of the enemy lying ahead of me, that is evil and wicked. Any day that is evil, in the name of Jesus, I'm praying against you. It cannot be me. It shall not happen to my children. It shall not happen to my family. Whatever plan that you have, I stop it, I cancel it. I avert it now. In the name of Jesus, as I clap my hands to pray, I cancel every plan.

said this before, we're not trying to teach you about the heart, but you see, it starts from there. Yeah. If we're going to give any worship, any praise that is of any worth to the Lord, it starts from the heart. There is no way your heart will wave that your hands will not wave. It's just the procession. It's that if your heart is waving, you can't control your body. Your body will respond to your heart. Scripture says, out of the abundance of the heart, the mouth speaks. So that's where it starts. And so you may be wondering, what is it? My heart is dancing. Yes, if your heart is dancing, your body will dance. Start from there. If your heart is rejoicing, your body will rejoice. It starts from there. You guys singing again.

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Before you hear them sing, it starts from there. So if you're listening to us, you have not given your heart to the lover of your soul, the one who loved you while you were yet a sinner. I invite you, give him your heart. It's the best thing you can do for yourself. It's the only thing that can guarantee you a life here and after here. So if you have not given your heart to him, whatever comes out of your heart is not acceptable until he's Lord over your heart. It's not acceptable. So say with me, Lord Jesus, I surrender my heart to you. Take it. I don't want to hold on to it anymore. I want you to be in charge of it. I believe that you died and that you rose again. And I believe that you are coming back again. From today, be Lord over my heart. Direct my heart. Lead my heart. In the name of Jesus. If you said that prayer, kind of sounds simple, but yeah, that's it. With a heart you believe, with a mouth you confess that Jesus is Lord. It's simple, but yet powerful. That's the difference between our religion. Some people make you spill blood, but this one has taken everything for you. His blood has been shed. All you need to do is come in to what he's done. And when you come in with thanksgiving. Because there's nothing you can do to earn it. The best you can do is thank you for choosing me. Thank you for allowing me. Thank you for choosing and wanting me. So thanksgiving should never, never cease from your lips. How can you pay back the one who has been so good?